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3: Okay. Hey guys, my name is M. Farhan Dunggiu, but you can call me Pawan. I'm from UKM Bahasa as Head of Creative Project.
1: Hi, Pawan.
2: Next, who is it?
4: Okay, thank you Kak Naura, Kak Divya. Sebelumnya, my name is Azahra Ridananjani, but I'm generally known as Rara, and I am the Secretary of Creative Project in UKM Bahasa Unsri.
1: Wow,
4: halo semuanya.
1: Lucu banget ya namanya, Pawan and Rara.
2: Nah, atau berdua kita bakal sharing bareng ya about how to make your first impression better. 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
4: Benar, kalau dari aku sendiri, I do agree that a first impression is like the forefront of what people will remind you by. But we don't usually always make the good impression, and it's okay, maybe we're just having a bad day, someone is having a bad day, but there will always be opportunity to redeem yourself.
2: Okay.
1: So first impression is really important, but also it's kind of a way of like just knowing person from apa ya, first time kayak gitu ya. And there's always a time to redeem ourselves from that first impression.
5: Ya, benar.
2: Oke nih, ini kan kalian juga tergabung di UKM Bahasa ya. 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
1: 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Yeah. 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
3: 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Kayak misalkan kalau misalkan aku tadi introducing myself that with saying my name and my role in UKMB, karena aku di sini diundang sebagai Head of Creative Project kan. 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Okay. Bener enggak?
2: Sesuai konteks ya. Halo Rara, gimana nih?
4: to gimana tadi share your first impression ya. Sebenarnya the foremost thing to do is trust yourself, believe in yourself actually, and look that person in the eye.
1: That's the hard one.
2: Yeah, actually.
4: Yeah. But by holding their gaze, it can make the person that you're talking to know that, oh, this person is know what they're doing.
1: Confident.
2: Talking about confidence, actually this is the hardest thing to practice if we never talk in front of public, right? Ini kayaknya paling susah banget ya untuk percaya diri, apalagi untuk eye contact gitu sama orang-orang yang ada depan kita nih. 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
3: Okay. 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
2: Oh, ada fitur buremnya ya ternyata.
3: Iya, biar aku bisa.
1: I think that's the advantage of wearing glasses deh.
2: You guys are wearing glasses here. 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
4: Well, confidence is something that I often struggle with also as an introvert.
1: Oh, really?
2: Same. Oh, yes, same, same. What's your MBTI,
4: oh,
2: guys?
4: Mine is INFP. And
3: aku ENFP.
2: Oh, my God. INFPs
1: in here.
2: Pawan and Laura. So I'm the only one who is ISFP. I'm
1: oh
2: ISFP.
1: My god. She's an ISFP. She doesn't look like ISFP, right?
4: Yeah.
1: She look like INFP too.
4: Yeah. Actually, I was expecting her to say, "Oh, me too."
2: No, we can be INFP gang. Yeah, but
1: yes,
2: it's different.
1: We're not gonna invite her though.
2: Oh my god, I'm being left out.
1: Okay, and then how is Rara? You can continue, sorry.
4: Well, being confident is still something that I often struggle with. But now I have the opportunity to surround myself with people that are that share the same morals with me. So it's easier for me to be more confident and keep a conversation going longer than I used to. But this is it's such an unfortunate thing that most people are having a hard time to be confident. But believe in yourself, guys. Like, you are amazing.
1: Aww. Yeah, that's really sweet. That's really NFP move. Yes, right? But I'm kind of curious because we're talking about confident in here, ya. Karena kalian kan juga, apakah percaya diri itu tuh juga bisa terbentuk gara-gara kalian ikut komunitas yang benar kayak gitu? 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
3: Jujur itu ngaruh banget. 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Soalnya like I mentioned before, kalau misalkan kepercayaan diri itu masalah structural gitu.
4: Yes. Yeah, that's why in OKMB we try to build a community where people can grow and learn without feeling judged, because we are all learning. Me and Pawan are also learning. So.
2: Yeah, that's true. So how do you guys actually like connecting together with English? Are you guys talking in fully English, or maybe you start mix it with Indonesian in UKM Bahasa?
3: sebenarnya we actually mix, but ya kalau misalkan kita lagi capek banget, we really tired, ya kita of course pakai bahasa Indonesia or even bahasa Palembang gitu.
4: Well, when we hang out, we were just keeping up the playful emotion going. So we usually speak in English to be funny, and then mix it with Palembang. Oh. So it's Palish.
3: Yeah,
1: that's really Palish. Funny.
2: Yeah.
1: Can you give an example of like Panglish?
4: Do you have any example, Pawan?
3: It's hard, actually.
1: It's hard.
2: Oh my God, but I'm so curious about that.
1: Yes, I think it's going to be really fun to mix Panglish, right?
4: Do you have anything in mind?
3: I don't know.
4: Nothing came up.
1: Oh. I think it's a natural thing, right?
2: Yeah, we cannot just make it suddenly.
4: It's something that comes up at the moment.
2: Oh yeah,
1: that's why it's fun.
4: Yeah, actually.
2: Spontan, ya.
4: The humor is very niche.
1: Okay.
4: Yeah,
1: but I'm really curious. In your UKM, is there any activity that also can improve your English without like talking or like with games or something like that?
3: Oh, it's actually this year innovation.
1: Oh, really? Do
3: you guys know Dungeons and Dragons?
1: Oh my God, D&D!
3: Yeah,
1: that's really fun.
3: Yeah, because we play that and. Actually it's our brand new proker yang bakal di-conduct tahun ini. Jadi kayak misalkan lagi ada free time, they can play the D&D and with the dungeon master gitu.
1: Ooh, that's really good idea.
4: We are dungeon masters in training.
1: Oh my God, can I join you guys play?
3: Okay. Well, tunggu aja
4: that.
3: Sambil public ya, soalnya
4: you
3: masih.
4: You know where to look for us.
1: Wow. Okay. That's such a really fun activity though. Okay.
2: So English is not only about learning from textbooks, right?
3: Yeah.
2: We can explore many things to learn English. Now, what is the most unique way from you guys to learn English? What do you think?
3: I think for me is actually doom scrolling on TikTok.
1: Brand broad energy. That's
3: yeah, 6-7.
1: 6-7.
3: What about you, Rara?
4: Well, I've been chronically online since I was like 11, 13.
2: Oh.
4: So, and here's the thing about learning a new language.
2: Mm-hmm.
4: My mom got me into an English course when I was in elementary school, and well, I enjoy learning about grammar, listening and such, but to ace it, I think I have to love it, I have to enjoy, I have to find a way to enjoy learning it. So I Wattpad was that stuff that year. So I read a lot of things from Wattpad written in Bahasa Indonesia, but I eventually run out of stuff to read, so I widen my sources and start reading in English. And that's how I got here.
2: Okay, that's really great, yeah. Because if we put a lot of input, yeah, from like reading, doom scrolling, it's also part of English learning, turns out. Now, Rara and Pawan, actually want you guys to give like a message for our listener, Teman Pro 2, about learning English, how to be more confident and how to make your English learning fun.
3: You wanna go first, Rara?
4: Okay, well, to be confident, to build your confidence is not gonna be an easy journey, of course. I'm still going through that journey as well. I'm not reaching the destination yet. But well, what my friends told me is that you are cool and you just need to believe that you are cool in your own way. You're very quirky. You're very funny, you're cute, and wing it. Wing it. And learning English, well, like I said earlier, you can use my way. You find a way. There's lots of things to learn a new language. You can watch movies in that language, or listen to songs in English, or write or read novels in English. Find anything that you're comfortable with, that you enjoy, keep doing. Well, what about you, Bawan?
3: I think yeah, like you know Bhaskara Putra, right?
4: Yeah.
3: Yeah. He said in like a speech like cari suara lo. For me is it was like cari keren lo.
4: Oh.
3: So, yeah, you must set that you're keren, find your keren, find your coolest thing that nobody's had a habit. Nobody else have it. And yeah, you just show. And yeah, kalau misalkan mau jadi kayak ngerasa pick me in yourself, it's okay, because it's actually really raise your confidence. Asal jangan sampai ngeganggu orang aja sih.
1: That's really good, Divya. It's a really good advice.
2: Thank you so much, Pawan and also Rara for your advices. Now we're waiting for teman pro 2 to send your voice note ya. 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

0: Nanti 1.6 FM Pro 2 Palembang, teman terbaik kamu, teman Pro 2. 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
1: and Divya. And yeah, also we have our guest here, still here with
2: Rara and Pawan.
0: Yeah.
1: Yes. Why is it like that?
0: We're like, yes, call it girl. Yes.
1: And also teman Pro 2, kita udah dapetin juga ternyata ya voice note dari kamu yang udah ngirimin challenge introduction tadi ya. Kita pengen denger juga bareng-bareng sama Pawan dan juga Rara nih. Ada satu dari teman Pro 2 kita dengerin dulu. Yang pertama, this is
3: Hi, I'm Hawa. I'm currently studying communication and broadcasting, but I'm really passionate about writing.
1: Okay, what do you think about the first voice note?
4: It's really impressive actually ya, karena apa ya, I see that like a really English is. Do you want to speak, Rara?
2: Very English is.
1: Oh, English is.
2: Well, it's a very nice, that's a very nice way to introducing yourself.
1: Okay, congratulations Halwa, you got the
2: nice job
0: book and certificate from Pro 2 Palembang. Yes. So you can take it in our studio right in Jalan Radio Kilometer 4 Palembang. And then the next one we will listening to our next voice note, right? Let's go play it if you.
5: Hi, my name is Wulan. Fun fact about me, I always have a random song playing in my head.
0: Ooh.
2: Wow, me too.
0: Oh, you too.
1: So we can relate to each other.
4: Yeah.
1: What do you think about the introduction from
0: Wulan?
4: I think it's already great, but if I can suggest, it's too short. Mm-hmm. And I think for like a formal situation, I would say it's kind of bit, yeah, you need to explain where are you from, where do you live, or what your major in. Mm-hmm. And after that you can tell your hobbies or so on.
2: Well, for me that's a very relatable way to introduce yourself and very quirky like I am.
1: Okay, thank you.
0: Thank you.
1: We have two more, yeah. We will listen to this one first.
6: Hello, my name is Anggara. Most people know me as someone who is easygoing.
1: Oh, okay.
0: Wow. That's really that's short one.
1: Yeah. What do you think?
4: Of course, saying you are easygoing is something that really makes someone that you talk to, that you introduce to, feel like getting close to you, right?
2: Right. And it really applies because when I heard that, oh, this person is really easygoing.
0: Really easygoing.
1: Really easygoing. Yeah. We can hear it from the voice also, yeah, right? Mm. So do you think voice is also important for us to speak English and also introduction?
2: Of course. Tone and your the way you speak. Intonation, right?
1: Okay, we will listen to the last one from our listener, Taman Pro 2. This is the last voice note.
7: Hi, my name is Kaya. I am from Al-Azhar Cairo School. Many people think I am very active and smart. But bye.
0: That's really cute, really cute one.
2: Imu.
1: Yeah, Imu. So actually, thank you so much Teman Pro 2 for sending us the voice note from your introduction. And what do you think from Kaya's introduction?
4: I think it's really cute. Oh my god. It's a brave thing to send your voice note here.
1: Yeah, that's true.
2: That's such a big step. Good job, Kaya. That's so cool.
0: Yay. Good job, Kaya.
1: Thank you so much Rara and Pawan. And also Teman Pro 2, untuk yang udah ngirimin voice note-nya, kamu bisa banget ambil buku cerita di Studio Pro 2 RR Palembang dan juga dapetin sertifikatnya nanti melalui WhatsApp Pro 2 Palembang. 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
2: Do you wanna go first?
4: Okay, so yeah, if you wanna like improve your English, of course, set your phone that, mm-hmm. or any device that you have to make it using English language, because it's really important. Or maybe if you wanna like do really advanced, you can turn off your subtitles when you watching film or series. And yeah, I think the like UKMB vision, like what I mentioned before, the best way to improve your English is by surrounded by people that use English in your environment.
2: Mm-hmm. Very nice. Well, I want to say my gratitude for RRI, Kak Naura dan juga Kak Divya for mengundang kita ke sini. It's such an honor to be able to be here actually. Well, for my English learners, tetap semangat. Surround yourself with people yang supportive.
4: Yeah.
2: Dan untuk orang-orang yang tidak supportive, don't be like that. Don't be a grammar police, guys. We are all still right. Learning. Actually, it's very cool to learn a new language, you know? And the effort counts. So never judge someone for starting, because there's always a first in everything.
0: Whoa, wow. That's really cool. Thank you so much, Mawan and Vera. It's also such an honor to have you two here with us in Produa Palembang.
1: And you guys are the first speaker here in English school.
0: Yay!
4: That's an honor.
0: That's an honor.
2: I'm very salty.
1: You really delivered a best first impression for us.
0: Yes, this is such a good first impression for English Corner too, to have you two here. So thank you so much for coming here and give it your time, obviously. Yeah, thank you so much. Yeah, and English Corner will still continues
1: on the next month, obviously in the first Thursday every month. Dan untuk tamu Produa juga. Kali ini kita sampai sini dulu untuk English Corner hari ini ya. 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Thank you so much. Dan jangan lupa untuk tetap percaya diri selalu dalam mempelajari bahasa Inggris dan bicara bahasa Inggris seperti slogan kita.
0: English Corner, speak more, fear less.
8: Terima kasih. 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English for everyday life. 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Only on Pro 2 RRI Palembang, teman terbaik kamu. RRI English Corner, speak more, hear less.

0: Here, take it.
1: What? But you know, I can't read this.
0: Well, you have to learn.
2: Because now it's up to you.
0: For both of us.

paranoid. Feel very stressed. I have a hangover. It never helps, but I feel like today is the first day since I left him that I feel lonely. And I never feel lonely. I love being on my own. I always prefer being on my own and being with people. And I feel like maybe I've been like overcompensating and being out and stuff like that to keep my mind off of it. And I feel like today I'm home and I want to be at home. I just want to watch TV, curl up in a ball.